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zipper. It's like it's a race who could get undressed quicker. 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
12: Yeah. This album is dedicated to all the teachers that told me I'd never amount to nothing. 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
1: This thing right here is letting all the ladies know what guys talk about. You know.

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DPGC, you should be turning it up. CBT, LBC, yeah, we hooking back up. And when they bang this in the club, baby, you got to get up. Cause homies, thug homies, yeah, they giving it up.

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1: Yeah, this album is dedicated to all the teachers that told me I'll never amount to nothing. To all the people that lived above the buildings that I was hustling from that called the police on me when I was just trying to make some money to feed my daughter.
2: Yeah, yeah.
1: And to all my peoples in the struggle, you know what I'm saying? 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
2: Check it, check it.
1: It was all a dream.

And if you don't know, now you know, you know, you know. And if you don't know, now you know, you know.

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0: from city to city, state to state, with DJ Frost and, of course, DJ Feel X, Rob Swinger. 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
0: What?
1: Yeah. OG 98.9.

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And me, the groove, and my friends are gonna try to move your feet. You see, I am Wonder Mike, and I like to say hello. 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And next on the mic is my man Hank. 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

make a friend. 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I mean, the macaroni's soggy, the peas are mushed, and the chicken tastes like wood. So you try to play it off like you think you can by saying that you're full. And then your friend says, mama, he's just being polite. He ain't finished. Oh, that's bull. So your heart starts pumping and you think of a lie and you say that you already ate. And your friend says, man, there's plenty of food, so he piles some more on your plate. But while the sticky food's steaming, your mind starts to dream of the moment it's time to leave. And then you look at your plate and your chicken's slowly rotting into something that looks like cheese. Oh, so you say, that's it, I got to leave this place. I don't care what these people think. I'm just sitting here making myself nauseous with this ugly food that stinks. Oh, so you bust out the door while it's still closed, still sick from the food you ate. And then you run to the store for quick relief from a bottle of K.O. Pectate. And then you call your friend 2 weeks later to see how he has been. And he says, I understand about the food, babe, but we're still friends. With a hip hop, the hippie to the hippie, the

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616, I got a missed call from your. 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There's some Twitter, y'all met her on the internet. 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
0: Cause doggies on the gang. 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
2: drop it like it's hot. 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

0: AK-47, now stop that. 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

0: From a young G's perspective, and before me they got a trick, I have to find a contraceptive. 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
1: Yeah.
0: And that's relevant, real deal, Holyfield.

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1: No.
0: A bitch can't do it like me.
1: No.
0: A bitch can't do it like me.
1: No.
0: A bitch can't do it like me.
1: No.
0: A bitch can't do it like me.
1: No.
0: A bitch can't do it like me.
1: No.
0: A bitch can't

0: 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No.
1: A bitch can't do it like me.
0: No.
1: A bitch can't do it like me.
0: No.
1: A bitch can't do it like me.
0: No.
1: A bitch can't do it like me.
0: No.
1: A bitch can't do it like me.
0: No.
1: A bitch can't do it like me.
0: No.
1: A bitch.

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1: No,
0: I bet you can't do it like me.
1: No,
0: I bet you can't do it like me.
1: No,
0: I bet you can't do it like me.
1: No,
0: I bet you can't do it like me.
1: No,
0: I bet you can't do it like me.
1: No,
0: I bet you can't do it like me.
1: No,

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2: Thing drinking is very bad. 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Yeah. Yeah. 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
1: Oh my God, Becky, look at her butt. 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

0: 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The Weekend Warriors, baby, every Saturday. 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
5: Baby, yeah!
2: I want to give a big shout to all of our military brethren out there.
6: Absolutely, yes.
2: Serving the nation, big shout to all of the educators out there. All of the essential workers, man. Whether you got the airports, the hospitals, first responders, everybody. And I want to start off the show by giving a big shout to my brother. And I know we see him every day, but you got to give it to him. My boy, Marvin Dixon. King of South Florida.
6: Marvelous.
2: Boy, we had a show it. Over the weekend. He did all the work, and it was flawless.
6: Amazing.
2: Amazing show. Something that I think needs to go all across the country. That same format that Marv put together for that show.
4: You know what Chio will say? You need to teach a tutorial. Teach a tutorial, man, on how you treat artists and how shows flow.
2: Man, it was beautiful, man. So big shout to my brother Marvin Dixon. Big shout to Mark Curry. I haven't seen Mark Curry since the Apollo.
4: Oh, wow. When he was hosting.
2: Wow. When he brought me out.
4: He was hosting.
2: Yeah. And he was the host. So it was good to see him. Good to see my boy JT Money. Good to see Kwame, Ed, Special Ed. And of course, Moni Love and my boy Chill Will. Right, it was just a great time, man. All right, Marvin Dixon is here.
4: Good day, my brother, man. I appreciate you doing it, man.
2: Man,
4: I appreciate you performing. All you all, y'all, everybody was A1 professional and rocked the house. Everybody,
6: nice,
2: man.
6: Nice.
2: It was beautiful, man. Eduardo's back.
7: I'm back in the building, man. Good to be back with my brothers, man. My big brothers here, man. What's going on, fellas?
2: Definitely, man. And Ed is back. He brought the prince with him.
7: Yeah, yeah. Watch how y'all talk to me, man. My security is here. Yeah, want security with him today.
2: So when Ed acts up, I can just tell the prince to smack him.
4: Yeah. And happy belated birthday to the prince.
7: Yeah.
2: Happy belated birthday. Right. And of course, Rob Swing is here.
8: Yes, of course. Grand rising to all of y'all.
2: Very nice, man. And then our military brethren is here, DJ Red Dread.
9: For sure. The Roots is in the building, man. Salute all our soldiers and our veterans out there, man.
2: Full menu. Throwback of the day, musical history. DJ Frost. Frost is in that $5 and change mix. And of course, we have a hip hop question for Frost and all the listeners. Jive Nation is here.
6: Mm-hmm.
2: Boy, but
6: uh-oh.
2: The fiends are here.
9: Yes.
6: Yeah, we here.
2: Oh, my God.
7: Hey, Marv, what's up, man?
2: That's going to be interesting right there.
7: Hi, Frost. What's going on, Frost?
2: Let's start this thing, man. The Chub Rock Show. Churl.

0: right, people. You know what's interesting? I was watching a post. In fact, sorry. My daughter sent me the post, I should say. My daughter sent me the post. And it was a young lady, beautiful, and she was going out with a guy, her first date, and the date went incredible. But she knew this guy really loved her looks. Like, he could tell. She could tell. Yo, he's sweating me. He's just watching me. I went to the restroom. He's watching it. He's smiling from ear to ear. All of, and I'm going to lie. Beautiful, voluptuous young lady.
1: Okay.
0: At the end of the date, when he took her home, he didn't think that he was going to get a kiss or anything like that. And she gave him the real kiss. And now he's excited. She then said to him, can we have a second date? And he said, oh my God, are you kidding me? Whenever you want. She said, okay, let's do something on Friday. And he was like, bet. And then she went in for the kill. Can you let me, you know, maybe get 200-300? I really want to get something really nice for the date.
2: For date number two.
0: For date number two.
2: Uh-huh.
0: And my man, because he admitted it on the social media, he was so caught off guard about how beautiful she was, the kiss, he sent that money.
2: Cash App, Zelle. Real fast. He ready, man.
0: He sent that money.
2: Instant.
0: So Cats was just calling him a sucker. But then there was guys on there that said, bro, I would have sent that money too. I would have sent that money too. This is how they reel you in, man. If they are extra beautiful, and I hope the prince is listening to this, Cats will be suckers, man. Mm-hmm. Run DMC made a whole song about this. Sucker MCs. Have you ever been so just blown away by the looks of a woman, Marv? And I know you have.
1: Yeah.
0: Because you told me about this.
1: When I was younger, I did.
0: Where you just did something like that?
1: Yeah. Dating is gambling regardless. Dating is a gamble. It's a when you're young, it's more of a gamble. As you get old and live a little life, you don't care. Yeah, I got suckered.
0: You got suckered into that?
1: More than once.
2: I think every man that one time got caught out there, man. Yeah, I think exactly. That's a staple. I think everybody got to get caught out there at least once.
3: That's a rite of passage.
2: Yeah, yeah, yeah.
0: That happened to Rob every week. All right, we got more, man. The Chubb Rock Show. Ciao.

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1: Yo, man.
2: Yo.
1: Open up, man.
2: Yo, what do you want, man?
1: My girl just caught me.
2: You made her catch you?
1: I don't know how I let this happen.
2: With who?
1: The girl next door, you know? I don't know what to do.
2: Said it wasn't you.

0: right, Chubb, I saw this story, man, and at first I was like, nah, this can't be true, man. It's cap, man. But I have to talk to the artist, man. You know, my Chubb, this is probably one of his contemporaries, man. We're talking about the beautiful Idina Howard.
1: It's a friend of mine for years.
0: Man, she's single. Freak Like Me. Big single, man.
2: Yeah. I think the anniversary for that song just happened.
0: 30 years. Yeah. Came out in 95. She said that she did a podcast, of course, and she said that that single, I mean, Hot Billboard 100, it was a platinum single.
2: Yep.
0: Went number 2 on the Billboard. She said that she has not received a dime from that record. Wow.
2: I believe her.
3: Oh, my God.
2: I totally believe
3: it. Oh, my God, jacked up back then.
0: Man, like, but at a certain point in time, you're probably supposed to come back to you. And I believe it's at 30 years. Is that right? But
3: 35, ain't it?
2: Yeah, 35. That's if she wrote that song.
0: Right.
2: I don't know if a producer produced that record and wrote that record. I'm sure a producer produced that record. I just don't know if she wrote that record. There ain't nothing to get back if she didn't write the record.
1: Right, right. Woo. That's what, like, what Chubb says. A lot of times we hear singers and we hear artists doing music and we think that is their song, but a lot of times people wrote it for them.
2: People wrote the song.
1: Or produced the song for them. That doesn't mean that they're getting checks.
4: Yeah, yeah. They could have wrote the whole entire song.
1: Exactly.
2: Yeah. I can tell you exactly what happened.
1: Mm-hmm.
2: It's like, it's the typical story. She was young, somebody found her, said, yo, I think that she will sell records and she's beautiful and everything. They gave her whatever the advance was,
1: yep.
2: Right? And it could have been a nice one, because I think she was on Atlantic Records, so it wasn't like she was on an independent label. So she might have walked away with 80 grand back in the 90s.
1: Mm-hmm. That was nice.
0: 95, yeah.
2: But no money after that.
0: Wow, now just see here, man. She did not write that record.
2: Yeah, but there you go.
0: She did not write that record there, yeah, man.
3: Well, so no need to talk about it.
0: Man.
1: Right, right.
2: She makes the money
3: performing
2: it.
0: Wow.
2: Because Idina is about 10 grand. Mm-hmm. So did she eventually make money?
0: Yes.
2: Yeah.
0: But nothing from the actual song.
2: Nothing from a million selling record.
1: Wow. And also understand, too, most of the time, 99% of artists, their first go around, they're not going to make anything. And a lot of stuff they do end up giving away.
2: Bro, Search talked about this. Search talked about a platinum third bass album, gold single for Gas Face, gold album for his solo album on Def Jam, with no royalty check.
0: Wow. Well, let me ask you guys this question. Would you want to guess who wrote that record?
2: Who? I was going to guess a producer from that time. Mm-hmm. Was it like Chucky Thompson or one of them cats?
0: Nah, well, the credits say Bootsy Collins. And George Clinton. That's one of the big artists on there. Some guy named Eugene Harris and Gary Cooper wrote it.
2: Okay. Yeah. Yeah.
0: Man. Wow.
3: They not talking about they ain't getting no money.
0: They definitely not saying nothing about that record.
2: Man. Jeez. Throw back in the day coming up, man.
0: Cheer up.
5: This your boy Method Man. 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
0: Hey, ho, hey,
2: hey. Please don't try to fake it, but
0: way, way back in the day.
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4: Time for the throwback song of the day. What do you guys want?
5: T-shirt and panties. No, let's do a Dina Howard. Let's
4: Which
5: do a
4: one?
5: Dina Howard.
4: T-shirt and panties is a Dina Howard.
5: We ain't going to do that one.
4: Which one you want to do?
5: We're going to amp it up. Freak Like Me. What's
6: that? Yeah,
5: name?
6: That's like it. Freak Like Me.
5: Freak Like Me.
4: Let's do it, man, for those that remember the video. All right? Throwback of the dirt.

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1: Hey, Adina.
0: Yeah, man, Freak Like Me, throwback of the day.
2: Who produced that video?
0: Is it Hype Williams?
1: It's Hype Williams. Yeah,
3: Hype was the man, bro.
4: Hype got his money.
1: Hype, oh, yeah.
3: Hype was $1 million a video, remember?
0: Yeah, because that video was sexy.
1: Yeah, big shout to Hype.
0: Mm, big shout to Adina.
1: Yeah.
0: All right, we got more. Cheer up.
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0: Nowadays, everybody wanna talk like they got something to say, but nothing comes out when they move their lips, just a bunch of gibberish. Act like they forgot about Dre.
1: Fellas, you know I always say, people come online, social media, or other ways of communication and say something. Pray for me, man, my cousin got shot, and then that's it.
2: Yeah.
1: And sometimes people say, well, what happened? Why you got shot? You worry about the wrong thing. You need to just... I'm like them. I want to know. If your cousin could have been robbing somebody and got shot. So I be wanting to know.
2: Right.
1: And a young lady, I'm going to ask you this scenario, Chubb.
2: Yeah.
1: You get a sweepstakes. Okay. Somebody say you won a trip to China.
2: Okay.
1: All expense paid to China.
2: Yep.
1: You go by yourself?
2: No.
1: Now, it's double, triple that when it comes to a woman, right or wrong?
2: Without question.
1: I see it's a young lady. She out of Chicago. She has been hitting news lately. They trying, her family want to get out of prison. She's in China. They gave her a death penalty initially.
2: Yeah.
1: But they changed it for drug trafficking. She's supposed to go to China, stay there for some days, then go to Australia, stay there, then come back to China. And when they checked it, the Chinese government checked her luggage. She had drugs stitched all in her luggage. But the family saying she was set up. And I said, I don't know too many women going to go away to China because they want a trip. Solo. That's my thing. Solo. When it comes to women, they 2-3 times. Somebody got to go with me to China.
2: Right, right.
1: And she went there. She's a queen sister. What I'm saying is the brothers and her family members don't want to answer no more questions. Like, why she went by herself? You worry about the wrong thing. She been in that prison now for 12 years. They commuted her sentence to life.
2: Wow. Wow.
1: Now, over in China. And they want to get her out and want, you know, Trump, since he did the thing recently.
2: With the Chinese prime minister.
1: Yeah, the president.
2: Yeah. Your man pushing pink.
1: Could he get her out? But you ain't saying nothing. Because remember, the basketball player got caught with the vape?
2: Yeah.
1: Mm-hmm. And they was going to give her life in Russia.
3: Yeah, yeah. Brittany Griner. Yeah.
1: So you know China don't play that. And the young lady was a flight attendant. So she know the rules and regulations in other states.
3: She know what was going on.
1: On what could happen, man. I'm thinking she went to China by herself.
2: Here's the thing, man. And I said this to myself many times, Mom. I see a lot of videos of the queens going to these places by themselves so they can put it on social media and all this. Dubai and all kinds of places where there's rules. And they underestimate these rules. This ain't America. You're not in America.
3: Mm-hmm.
2: That's a communist country. You understand what I'm saying?
1: And her brother says she was set up. She stopped in China and they gave all the prize stuff there. And it was laced in drugs and set all hidden in drugs. She was set up.
2: And I'm sure maybe she was.
3: Probably got caught out there.
2: Maybe got caught out there. But that's why you don't even do stuff like that.
1: By yourself?
2: By yourself. All right, man, we got more. Sure.

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0: It's a different world.
1: Where you come from.
0: Where you come from, man. Big shout, man. I got a chance to watch that the reboot of, everybody's favorite HBCU, Hillman College. And one of the queens from there, man. She, of course, Jasmine Guy. Big shout to Kadeen Hardison as well. Big shout to all of those original people that was made their way in the different world, the reboot, and all those young kings and queens. But Jasmine Guy, man, she's not happy about how the internet is claiming, you know, about her. Of course, she's recast in the reboot, and the comments, man, they're saying, you know, that she's talking about ageism. She said, you know, when an actress gets a certain kind of age, she said the internet could be so brutal, have so much things to say. And, you know, she, of course, Different World was done 30 years ago, over 30 years ago.
2: Without question.
0: And she's now 64, but they are going hardcore at her in the comments, man. And she is not digging it.
2: You got to ignore the internet, Jazzy.
3: It's hard. You got to.
0: Yeah.
3: Chubb, it's hard. Every time you open your social media platform up, something pop across your feed line about you. It's hard to ignore that.
2: Because remember, they did this also with Brandy. You know, Brandy showed up on some maneuver and they went in. Mm-hmm. You know, men don't get it like women.
0: Nah, they don't.
2: Nah, men don't get it like women. But for the queens, they get it hardcore. They get that criticism hardcore.
3: Men can handle it better, too.
0: Well, a lot of guys.
3: We'll go back. We'll go back at you.
2: That's true.
3: We'll dig deep down in your timeline, find something in 98. Well, look at them shoes your mama had on back then. That was the style in 98. I don't care.
2: Yeah, but, you know, women are very harsh with women.
3: Yeah, they are.
0: Very harsh. I mean, and she talks. She's not the same Jasmine Guy she was 30 years ago. And, of course, her role was the cute and uppity kind of girl. But, you know, she's 64 at this time. You know what I mean? She has grandkids and all that.
2: Without question, man. And she's a sweet lady, too.
0: Mm-hmm.
2: But, you know, I still say, I know what Marvin is saying. It's hard when everywhere you turn, you see some comment. But, you know, when you're a star and you're in the public eye, you got to have some iron skin, man. You got to have some iron skin.
3: You had it back then, but we talking about 30-plus years later. You know, it ain't the same

0: comments about you than positives. Yep.
1: Without question. Without question.
0: They just want to hear that.
1: All I can tell you, it don't stop no show.
2: It definitely does not stop the show, man.
0: What's your guy's name? What's the wealthy billionaire?
1: Elon Musk?
0: No, the black man that paid for all the kids at Morehouse.
1: Yeah.
3: Robert Smith?
1: Robert Smith.
0: Mm-hmm. Oh, that Morehouse. Was it Morehouse he did?
1: Morehouse.
0: Remember he paid for all their student loans?
1: Yeah.
0: Nobody had to pay. They're not talking about that now.
1: Mm-mm. No.
0: But let them add something else. They still be talking about that.
1: Yeah.
0: They will still be talking about that.
3: Yeah.
0: It's negative. I hate to say it. Negativity and positivity at a party. Negativity party be packed as hell.
2: Always.
1: It's like Kanye just said. Social media ain't real.
0: Yep.
1: You got to be able to ignore it.
0: Yeah.
1: All right. We got more. Chumps.

0: People, if you are a person with money, you have to be very careful on who you decide to date. Mm-hmm. Right? You got to be very careful. Now, don't get me wrong. It can happen at any time. But you got to be careful because it could just bring down your brand. You can go to jail, get sued for monies, and especially if you really didn't do anything. Mm-hmm. Right? Because if you checked out something with Jay-Z recently, one of the accusers for him now just admitted that they lied.
1: She never even met the guy.
0: That she never even met him.
2: Mm-hmm.
0: But when you're big, people will believe everything.
2: Because it's a 75% chance, which is a high probability, that they'll just pay you to go away.
0: Yes. Without question. Yeah.
2: So that is what they're... And the ones that don't pay don't really have the finances to pay that you thought they had. See, people assume you got so much money, then when you dwell into their finances, he or she ain't got that much money like I thought.
1: Because there's two things you're going... There's two things you got to fight as a wealthy person. You got to fight the accuser, and then also you got to fight the lawyers. Because that's expensive as well, too.
0: And there's a third person. The public opinion.
1: Public opinion. But that doesn't cost you, really. You know what I mean?
0: Like, no, it can cost you.
1: Right.
0: Because it costs you your branding. It can cost a lot of things, man.
2: Sponsorship.
1: Yeah.
0: You know, the problem is, when somebody then says, I lied, I was coerced by a lawyer or whomever, what should be the penalty for that?
1: Yeah.
0: For messing up somebody's reputation?
1: What I've seen, though, is people, they sue the person, but a lot of times the judge just drops it. Like, they'll say, like, yeah, I'll countersue for disparaging my... But normally, that, you know, what is it? They don't really win in those situations.
0: It's just a situation, man, where... And Marv said this like a week or two ago. When Michael Jackson settled with the first person that came with those lyrics, it opens a floodgate.
1: Yeah.
0: Not just for Michael Jackson, for any superstar.
1: Mm-hmm.
0: For any superstar. Because the reality is, like Marv said, you know something? For them to want this to go away, they'll just pay some money that ain't going to hurt them.
1: Yeah.
2: Yep.
0: You know what I'm saying? Jay-Z worth $3 billion. If he had to give somebody that wanted to besmirch his reputation $1 million, it ain't nothing to him. Mm-hmm. And that's what they're banking on. Oh, it's nothing. They'll just settle. Rick Ross. Oh, no. He'll just settle. Because in all the years of his career, no one has ever said that.
1: Mm-hmm.
0: Most abusers have a history of doing that.
1: Correct.
0: All right. 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

time for a little musical history. Chubbuck and the boy DJ Frost. False, man, the boy false, false. Jive Records, 1993. Brilliant album. Midnight Marauders. A Tribe Called Quest featuring True Goy, the Dove Award Tour. Where did I get this from? False!

Tokyo, man. Tribe Called Quest, Midnight Marauders, featuring the boy True Goy from De La Soul. Jive Records, 1993. Now, they went to RCA Records, 1975, from that Spirit Man album. It is Weldon Irving. And the song? We Getting Down. From...

Written Down by Weldon Irving from that Spirit Man album, RCA Records, 1975. And, of course, A Tribe Called Quest took that music and made the award tour with my man, True Goy from De La Soul, from that Midnight Marauders album, Jive Records, 1993. Big shout to the Rock and Roll Hall of Famers, A Tribe Called Quest. A little musical history. Chubbuck and the boy, DJ Fowl. Fowl's better, baby, Fowl's.

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0: DJ Frost. DJ Frost 82 on Instagram, Facebook. 53 years of hip-hop. The celebration continues. And, of course, we'll have a hip-hop question for Frost and all the listeners out there. So, Nicki Minaj is now officially on the campaign trail. She's out there. She's telling people, vote Republican in the midterms. Vote Republican. Now, people may have just dismissed this, but Nicki is still a big star. Did she lose some people? Of course.
1: But she's still very influential.
0: She didn't lose everybody now.
2: But do you think on the political side, though, people following her? Like, I get it. Her music, she got the barbs and all that kind of stuff. Mm-hmm. But I think of people really following what Nicki says to the polls. You know what I mean? Like,
0: Some will.
1: Some are.
0: Some will.
1: Same way I would parallel that to Taylor getting into football and now have all the Taylor Swifties into football.
2: But it's different, though, in my opinion.
1: I mean...
3: Nah. If a person is an influencer, they can influence others.
1: Whatever they want to do. Exactly.
3: You think about, look at the Colts, how they can lure people other places to do harm to themselves.
2: Yeah.
3: So, and that's worse than politics.
2: I agree. I'm
3: telling you, man, people who got a big following can lure others towards their narrative.
0: Because here's the situation.
3: Pastors do it. It's you can lure somebody to your narrative.
0: Nicki Minaj has 11 various Instagram pages, right? A bunch of them are fan pages, right? All totaling 105 million people.
1: Wow.
0: So even if she lost people, she ain't lose that much.
2: Right.
0: You know what I'm saying? She ain't lose that much there.
3: Out of that 100, I'm going to say it's probably 40-something, because some of them follow all of them. But 40-something million people following you.
2: And one
3: all she got to do is get 20% of them.
1: Yep.
3: Just flip they voting stuff, and they could do it. She could do it.
0: No, it's a serious thing.
3: Yeah.
0: Trust me, the Democrats don't have a Nicki Minaj on their side.
3: Nah.
0: I mean, they have Jay-Z and Beyonce.
2: They're probably the biggest.
3: They got Taylor Swift, too.
2: They got Taylor Swift.
1: They do have Taylor Swift, too.
0: Yeah. Okay, I didn't know they had Taylor Swift.
1: Yeah, she's with the dumps.
0: So, I mean, you know.
2: I just think it's the difference is in the African-American people. I just find it like, I don't know if they're going to really follow her to the polls. Like, even if they do go.
0: Yeah, but remember, her fan base is more than African-American.
3: Mainstream, baby.
0: And those are people that still vote.
2: Yeah. I get you. Yeah.
4: You've been defeated.
0: All right, man. A question for Frost when we return. Chumpster.

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1: Before I make change. The boy DJ Frowns. DJ Frowns 82 on Instagram, Facebook. 53 years of hip hop. The celebration continues. Marv has a question for everybody.
2: Yeah. Frost not here today, so I'm going to ask y'all fellas this. First hip-hop, male and female, hip-hop duet to appear on Billboard chart, top 20.
1: Mm-hmm.
2: Can you tell me who's the male and female artist and the title of the song?
1: My guess.
2: Top 20 now.
1: Is Biggie and the Brat, the B-side.
2: Oh, wrong.
3: That was a good
2: that
3: one.
2: Was
3: a good,
2: that was a great one.
3: That was a great
2: but that
3: one.
2: Was later.
3: Are you talking about earlier than that? I don't know.
2: Do you have a guess?
3: I don't know. Lauren or somebody? I don't know, man. Lauren and Clef or somebody?
2: You got a guess?
4: Nah, I was actually thinking what Ed just said, that why Clef and Lauren.
2: But I'm going to trip you all out.
5: Hold on. Let me get a shot.
2: Let's go.
5: I'm going to say Ice Cube and Yo-Yo.
2: No.
3: That's a good one, too.
2: That's a great one, too. Good one, Slim. The first one, though. Was MC Light and Positive K, I'm Not Having It.
3: That went 20?
1: And I was going to say...
2: That was the first one.
1: And I was going to say the two of them for... no, not I Got It, man. I was thinking about Positive K and MC Light as well. But I didn't think it went top 20.
2: Yeah, it went top 20. Yes, it did. It peaked. It was 16.
1: Wow.
3: That's a good question, Marv.
4: Forgot how big that song was back then.
1: Hmm?
4: How big that song was back then.
2: Yeah, I'm not having it. Yo, I'm not having it. Yeah, that was a big song.
4: Yeah,
1: man, big shout out to Positive K. Big shout out to MC Light.
4: Mm-hmm. They all live down in ATL.
1: Yeah. Oh, yeah, exactly. Except for Light. Light is in California. All right, man, we got more. The Chubb Rock Show. Cheer.
6: Grow, folks, turn us up.
7: I'm a man now, baby. A grown man.
6: It's the Chubb Rock Show.
8: Yeah. This album is dedicated to all the teachers that told me I'd never amount to nothing. To all the people that lived above the buildings that I was hustling from that called the police on me when I was just trying to make some money to feed my daughter.
9: Yeah, yeah.
8: And to all my peoples in the struggle, you know what I'm saying? It's all good, baby.
9: Check it.
8: It was all

0: Ladies, all y'all beautiful queens out there, I want y'all to listen up. I don't know if you heard about this, but the study has just revealed. Chubb, did you know 96% of women with eyelash extensions, they had microscopic mites?
1: That doesn't shock me.
0: 96%. That's why so many women get eye infections or something.
1: They probably couldn't even lose your eyesight.
0: Yeah, they said 96% mm-hmm. of the lashes that they studied had microscopic mites.
1: That's a lot. That's from people either not disinfecting the equipment they're using and all of that kind of stuff. I'm telling you, man, you got to know what you're doing, man, with germs and infections. And you got to be real careful with this stuff, man.
2: And we all know, you know, stuff can't pass by any. all stuff is getting through at this point. So you got to be real careful on anything you put on your body,
1: especially something that can cause, you know, blindness.
0: Yeah.
1: And stuff like that.
0: Eye infections.
1: Just because of a vein move, right? I need these eyelashes. I need, you know, a weave or whatever. And perms. And that stuff has been known to cause cancer. And, you know, it just... But we know why it happens. Because people are so critical with women's looks. We talked about this earlier in the show. That now they go and find all these ways to try to enhance it.
0: Yeah.
1: You know, and not even enhance it for men. Enhance it for each other.
2: Yeah.
1: You know what I'm saying? And it ain't worth it, man. It ain't worth it.
0: We always say women are more critical of women.
1: Well, definitely, man. I don't think I've ever seen a woman before, or a woman that I was dating, or wanted to date and say, man, her eyelashes are incredible.
0: Me neither.
1: I ain't never seen no nonsense like that in my life.
3: Men ain't worrying about no eyelashes.
1: You know what I'm saying?
0: Men won't worry about too much. I'm blaming Eddie Murphy. I'm blaming Eddie.
1: Eddie?
2: Why is that his fault?
0: Because you think about it. We never said nothing about women's toes till Eddie did that movie.
2: Oh, yeah. Boomerang?
0: Boomerang. Remember that? I ain't never heard a friend of mine, but I be looking at them feet. You ain't do that since you seen that movie. You ain't do that. I don't do it now.
1: Yeah. We have to put the blame on Eddie for that one.
0: I never watched a woman toes. I like, man.
1: Ever.
0: I never. I'm going to be honest. I never. So, ladies, if you got corns, holler at a brother.
1: All right, man. We got more. The Fiends coming up next.
2: Sure.

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2: The fans is here, baby, the fans.
3: Yep, we are in the building, and another week down, man, and a lot went down this week, man. Definitely some good football action, but before we get into that, man, got to give a big shout-out to the Atlanta Dream, man. Should make the next round. Hopefully they play tomorrow. Big shout-out to Angel Reese, Defensive Player of the Year.
2: She had a great year. Incredible year.
3: And I mean, you can't go around Aja Wilson. She just continues to pack up these awards, man. So big shout to Aja Wilson for picking up another great award, man. Whew. Going into Atlanta, man. Surprising, man. They started off the week, man. The Dirty Birds, man, took home a W. Big shout to our affiliates out in OG. And of course, let's go to the other affiliate, man, out there in North Kakalaki. They didn't do too good this time, Marv. Panthers, they went down, man. They're down, man. So North Carolina, too bad for y'all. And my man, you know, he's running, man. He ran away from me, Marv. You know, because it's, you know, me and Marv, we go at it all the time. We NFC East rivals. We play each other
4: two times
3: every year. But it's not all the time where the Giants get a chance to play the Titans. And Marv, you could have went out there and played quarterback for the Giants and beat the Titans.
4: Yeah. How you miss an open, wide open, man?
3: Man, listen, man. Frost, I don't know, man. Starting off the year 0-3, he claims that the Titans will be in the AFC Championship.
4: They will. Buy a ticket.
5: They were supposed to start their run yesterday, right?
3: I mean, I know he was, man, Frost was excited to play the Giants, man. He was like.
5: He couldn't wait.
3: You know, we're doing bad, man. The quarterback went down, Chubb. You know, and unfortunately, defensive player, they went down.
2: Mm-hmm. Titans suck.
3: Ah, man, you know. So, buddy, they did actually sign a new quarterback there, Marv, J.J. McCarthy. You know, Harbaugh had enough of Jameis Winston. So, he went out there and picked up a quarterback. So, we'll see, man. This is a season where, hey, man, anything can happen, man. But, man, let's go to Rio de Janeiro,
4: that
3: south of the border.
4: Mexico.
3: Listen, Marv, y'all was down there. You and your man, Dak Prescott.
4: Brazil.
3: Playing the Ravens.
4: That was a great game, though. Come on now.
5: Incredible game.
4: That was a great game. We lost, but I picked us to lose, man. Come on.
2: You picked them to lose?
4: Yeah.
3: Against the Ravens?
4: I picked them to lose. I'm being honest.
5: You almost pulled it out, though.
4: Cowboys can't be distracted. Rio de Janeiro, all the beautiful women, they just distracted, man.
3: Yeah.
4: They got there a couple of days early, chill. They partying, they hanging out.
2: They can't handle it.
4: Yeah, they can't handle that, man.
3: I don't know, man. I was surprised, but, you know, so what do you think, Marv? Is it the defense? Is the offense? Like, how are you thinking about your Cowboys?
4: No, to be honest with you, the offense straight. It's the defense, but they're going to come together. Trust me, Cowboys going to make the playoffs.
3: They're going to make the play.
4: Now, from this point on, they're going to start getting together. They got a very young defensive coordinator. Matter of fact, I think he's the youngest in the NFL. He's only 34.
3: Mm-hmm.
4: So he's on their level. He can talk to them, see what's wrong, what's going on, and everything. Somebody missed their assignment. Because when they caught that pass and got in field goal range and was able to get a timeout, somebody missed their assignment. He wasn't covered. That's all. Somebody missed their assignment. They'll get it right.
3: Marv has a lot of
2: next season.
3: Yeah.
5: I was going to say he sound like Frost.
4: No, you can't say I got an excuse when I picked them to lose. I ain't get that excuse. We lost.
3: Yeah, y'all definitely did lose, and there was nothing but joy to my heart than to see the Cowboys take that L, man. Well, you know, hey, y'all could bounce back next week, man. But, hey, man, this is an interesting season. A lot of interesting things are going on. The Raiders are 3-0. Who would have thought that? A lot of 0-3 teams. The Dolphins, both actually Houston and Tennessee are 0-3.
4: Mm-hmm.
3: The Chargers are 0-3. But, you know, the Giants are number two, man, Marv, in the NFC East.
2: So, let me ask a small question for Marv, though.
4: Yeah.
2: Marv, you are Mr. South Florida. You've never been a fan of the Dolphins, huh?
4: Never been a fan of the Dolphins or UM.
2: Oh, okay.
4: No. I like the Cowboys and I like Florida State, and both of them I'm losing right now.
5: Man, it's just like Rob, a fan of New England Patriots.
4: I love the Heat. I like the Miami Heat.
3: Yeah, that's the only thing the Marv like from Miami.
2: The Heat, yeah.
3: But Rob team, they lost, man. Patriots 1-2, they're not looking good. All right, man, that was your sports report right here on the Chubb Rock Show.
2: Yeah.

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0: all the parents out there, and even grandparents, you don't know if this is going to spread, but whenever they start trying this in several states, that means they're going to try to spread this. And it's going to be the four-day week for kids.
1: In schools.
0: Mm-hmm. Right? They're trying it in certain places. I think three altogether. And they're going to see, does it keep the grades and everything the same? Make it worse? Make it better? And I guess whatever that the answer to that question is, you'll know if it's going to spread to you. Now, what does it do for parents? There's an extra day, or there's a day that you're going to need childcare.
1: Yeah.
0: Because your job is 5 days a week, but not four.
2: Your man Bernie was trying to push the four-day work week in the Congress. You remember that?
0: Well, the four-day work week is cool.
2: Right, but if you know what I'm saying, but if it, that goes, there's the parents will be home on day five.
0: Yeah, but he's never going to make that happen. He's not going to make, that was just lyrics. But for kids to do a four-day school week, these kids these days need as much time in school as possible. You ain't see the grades and the reading situations across the country?
1: Horrible. They're trying to make less and less school.
0: Yeah, you're trying to make less and less school with kids that are already having issues in school. Illiteracy rate higher in America and everything else. The tests. Man, you're bugging.
1: And don't it seem like these days when we look at our kids, like they're always off for some day for something?
0: They get school. They get a lot of days off as it is. But the four, I'm not a fan of that one. The 4 day school week. I'm just not a fan of that. For kids, they're going to love it. They get a 3 day weekend every week.
3: Only place that's done it, France. They do it four times a week for school kids.
0: Yeah, but their school situation might be running properly.
1: Yeah, right. Sure.
3: And in the U.S.,
0: Iowa,
3: in the U.S., is some places have adapted that in their rural areas, very rural.
0: Where there ain't nothing else to do.
3: Yeah.
0: So people are probably stuck, you know, doing their studies more. You know, so
3: in 26 states and 2,100 public schools, they do a 4 day week, taking Friday off.
0: So that's what it is, man. We'll see what happens. Will this spread across the country even more? All right, we got more. Chop stuff.

0: so glad to fight. Dinner's by candlelight.
1: Say it.
2: Make love to me.
1: She got a whipped down to your fingertips. Trying that freaky sh.
0: What?
1: Turn on some baby face. Just for your lady's sake. You call a baby cake.
0: Say it.
2: Make love to me.
1: Know how to mack a broad. She's on your. Call a Jabberjaw.
0: What?

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0: All right, let's go to Atlanta real quick, Marv. Marv, this, I know you're going to like this story, Marv. MARTA, y'all know about them.
1: Yeah.
0: Out there in ATL. They made a big mistake, man. Chubb, they actually paid this janitor, overpaid him.
1: Oh.
0: $620,000.
1: Oh, this happens all the time.
2: That's his money.
0: Nice. Well, here's the thing, right?
1: Nah, so, they want that money back.
0: No.
3: For the janitor.
0: So, but, you know, they found the employee, whatever, they, what you call it. They have since fired him. But, the you know, employee says he has no idea where the money is.
1: Oh, yeah, he had beer.
2: Child support, he has stuff to do.
1: You know? So, wait.
0: Yep.
1: It was an accident that the money went to his account.
0: Yeah, this was April of this month. April 2026, this year.
1: Right. They fired him because of the money? Or fire them from...
2: They overpaid him.
1: But right. When did they fire him?
2: When they found out, here it is now September, they finding out that they overpaid.
1: Oh, and he didn't say,
0: right.
1: Hey, this money came into my account.
0: Right. So MARTA is actually suing him for that money.
2: Get it how you get it, baby. Get it how you get it.
1: He ain't gonna pay them back.
2: Is his name on there?
0: Of course not. His name is definitely not out there.
2: I wish I'd give him a dap.
0: Man.
3: I don't know where that money is.
0: They also fired the person that made the mistake. The clerical person
2: that's
0: that
2: who's
0: made
2: supposed
0: the
2: to get fired.
3: Right.
2: You don't fire me. You gave it to me. I didn't pay my mortgage, my bills, the car note. And then here you come. Except October about to come out and got my Halloween stuff. And I, I ain't got that stuff, man. That man was at the Falcons game, balling out, tailgating.
4: What money?
1: You know the funny thing about it? If he would have went to them, say, hey, you guys made a mistake.
0: Mm-hmm.
1: I got all this money in my account, man. Y'all need to take that back.
2: Can I keep $50,000?
1: They were not going to give him $50,000.
2: Nope. Or what?
1: At all.
2: And how long before he makes $600,000?
0: Oh,
2: probably about
1: the rest of his life.
2: 10 years? I'm out of here, baby. Right. I'm out of here. You know what? Matter of fact, I was going to leave anyway.
0: I think there should be a law, man. Any company that makes that mistake,
2: you got to eat it.
0: Y'all take that, man. Exactly. Come on, MARTA don't eat that, man.
2: You eat it.
3: You got to eat that.
1: They're not going to do that law, though.
0: No.
1: But I get it.
2: That happened to me before.
0: They overpaid you?
2: I worked a job, and we're supposed to get bonuses if we meet certain expectations. We had done it. I think everybody else on the team ended up getting about 6 bonuses. I never got received a bonus, ever.
0: Mm-hmm.
2: And then when they found out they didn't, they said, we're going to correct that this time. And they messed around and gave me like almost $13,000. So I'm thinking that's my bonus.
1: From all the ones that was missed.
2: That was missed because I never asked nobody else. And messed around, they said, hey, we gave you too much. I quit. Oh, I can't get that money back.
0: I quit. Once that money hits your account, man, it's yours, man.
2: It came to me 3 months later. We need that back. We got that.
0: Yeah.
3: Well, I remember
2: a stripper named Peaches got that money.
1: We got more, man. Chubbs.
5: It's a queen's name, baby.

0: You know, after 30 plus years, they keep doing documentaries, man, on O.J. Simpson. New joint.
1: The juice.
0: And now they're saying, after all these years, and the fact that O.J. Simpson is no longer here, that he had accomplices in this issue that happened in 1994. Right? Let me tell you, man, as much as I remember the day when the verdict came, okay, did I want him to be found not guilty? Yes. Did I think he was guilty? I'm not gonna lie. I thought he wasn't guilty. I don't know what to say now, to be honest with you. 30 plus years later. What did you think, Marv?
2: I'm going to be honest with you. I'm still upset that the Buffalo Bills removed him from their ring of fame honor.
0: I knew they would do that.
2: But he was found not guilty.
0: Yeah, they don't care.
2: Like, forget what you thought. Forget what you assumed. He was found not guilty.
0: No, they didn't care about that. They didn't care about that. If his wife was a black woman, he wouldn't have been removed.
2: Yeah, I believe so, too.
0: So, yeah, I knew that was going to happen. What about you, Eduardo?
3: Man, at the time, I was like, yo, I really didn't think he did it at the time.
0: What about now?
4: I still don't
3: think. Yeah, nah, he has some people helping him out. I think that accomplices, that is definitely true in my mind.
0: What about you there, Dub?
5: I think that he had the accomplices so that he would be found not guilty for it. But he did it. I think he did it.
0: You think he did it?
5: I think he did it. There's enough rage in him to, you know, see your wife with some other dude, a younger dude. Nah, I think he did it.
6: Well, they met. They was divorced.
0: They were separated. Yeah. I don't think they were divorced yet. Mm-hmm. But I think, you know, it was his crib.
5: Mm-hmm. Exactly.
0: Young boy coming to your
5: all
0: crib.
5: All the factors in there would have caused any normal man to be really enraged about that.
3: CTE, baby.
0: Yeah, but not to the point where you're going to unalive someone.
3: Yeah.
5: Hey,
3: yeah.
5: Right. It's called crimes of passion.
3: Nah, but CTE, man, is a real thing. And I definitely think that.
6: No,
3: that
6: was they weren't thing. Married.
5: They weren't. They were divorced.
6: They
5: at
6: were
5: that
6: divorced.
5: Time.
6: Their divorce was fine.
0: Mm-hmm. Mm-hmm. CTE, you think that he could have had CTE?
3: Oh, for sure.
1: But well, I don't think that had nothing to do with it.
3: You don't think so?
1: The murder.
3: You don't think so?
1: Mm. I think he know who did it, though.
3: Oh, so you think he's. You think he's. He
1: I don't
3: did
1: think
3: do
1: he
3: it.
1: Did it personally. Gotcha. I think he knows who did it.
5: Yeah, he knows who did it. That's why I said he had the people do it for him, so he would be found not guilty.
3: Because it was just so sloppy, man. Like, you know, it don't seem like, because he's a man with means.
0: Without question.
3: He could have paid somebody well to do unalive somebody. And it was just very, very sloppy.
0: Yeah. All right, man, we got more. The Chubb Rock Show. Cheer.

0: Sad stuff, unfortunately. The passing of Chadwick Boseman, young man, had the whole world in his hand. Could have went on to do some incredible things. He already did some incredible things. And it's hurtful when someone special passes away and the family are at odds. And, of course, we spoke about this when his brother said that his wife wasn't sharing the money. And she is now saying she gave his parents $1 million. I don't know how much money Chadwick Boseman was worth or what his estate was worth. I don't remember it being no whole bunch of money.
1: Right.
0: It wasn't like he was Sam Jackson and he was worth $200 million.
1: Right.
0: But this is hurtful, man, because it always happens. The same thing happened with Malcolm Jamal Warner. Right? There's always this animus. And really, it's just based on hurt. Your family member is gone. And everybody in their mind wants to protect what he has or what she has. And then the fights start. There's even going on with baby girl who just passed away, Dolly Parton. She got like nieces and nephews arguing about that paper because she was worth $600 million.
2: So the brothers of Chad, mad.
0: Yeah.
2: Why? That's his wife.
1: Yeah, they want their peace, man. They all want peace, Marv. Yeah.
0: Hey, we're family.
1: That money,
0: that's my brother.
2: And she got family, too.
1: That money.
0: And, yeah, and you never know. You could have some of them that may say, man, I took care of him when he was growing up. Or,
1: right. I'm with Marv. Like, the reality of it is that Chadwick was probably hitting off taking care of his family, but his paperwork was like, yo, the wife is going to take his wife and children.
0: And he has children.
2: He doesn't have children. No, he doesn't have children.
0: Oh, I thought he had a child.
2: No.
0: He had no children. That makes it even worse, because now they're like, you don't even have no children.
2: Right.
0: Share some of that paper.
2: That's hers.
1: She did follow the wishes, right? And his wishes. He claimed, like, bought $1.7 million to the parents. He gave $1.5 million to some other family. Like, she'd been given money.
2: Followed his wishes.
1: Yeah, but, you know.
0: They want more.
1: Yeah.
2: Yeah, the brother wants. I ain't get mine.
0: It was that Busta Rhyme thing. Mm-hmm. Give me some more.
3: And you never know the relationships that they all had, you know, between each other. So,
0: because that's been an issue even with Kobe's estate. Right.
1: And she actually gave the children, the niece and nephew, some money, a couple hundred thousand.
2: See, that's the key. He wants some in his pocket.
1: I need my money.
0: Yeah. All right, man. Musical history with DJ Frowns coming up next. Cheer up.
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time for a little musical history. Chubbuck and the boy DJ Frost. False, man, the boy false, false. Jive Records, 1993. Brilliant album. Midnight Marauders. A Tribe Called Quest featuring True Goy, the Dove Award Tour. Where did I get this from?

Tokyo, man. Tribe Called Quest, Midnight Marauders, featuring the boy True Goy from De La Soul. Jive Records, 1993. Now, they went to RCA Records, 1975, from that Spirit Man album. It is Weldon Irving. And the song? We Getting Down. Props.

0: Getting Down by Weldon Irving from that Spirit Man album, RCA Records 1975. And of course, A Tribe Called Quest took that music and made the award tour with my man, True Goy from De La Soul, from that Midnight Marauders album, Jive Records 1993. Big shout to the Rock and Roll Hall of Famers, A Tribe Called Quest. A little musical history. Chubbuck and the boy, DJ Frost. Frost House, man, baby, Frost.
1: Are we on the air?
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0: 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Marvin Dixon is here.
1: Yes, indeed. You can follow me on Instagram at The Real Marvin Dixon. Dixon is spelled D-I-X-O-N. Follow me. I'll follow you all back.
0: Very nice. Eduardo.
2: Man, I'm back. Definitely got to give a big shout to my my baby boys, man, who had an incredible birthday weekend. They're now 18 now. Yeah. Going to Magic City soon. Big shout to Noel and, of course, big bro, Nasir. Happy birthday to my boys. I love them to no means, to no ends. And you can follow me. I am Ed the Gemini on that Instagram. Follow me and I'll follow you back.
0: Rob Swinger.
3: I always keep telling everybody, a lot of people do not like to see their ugly truth. That's why they give you the beautiful lies. The name Rob Swinger. The spelling R-O-B-S-W-I-N-G-A on all platforms. Hit me, I'll hit you back.
0: Big shout, DJ Frost, DJ Frost 82 on Instagram, Facebook. And, of course, big shout to the military brethren, DJ Red.

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0: Roots is an Army veteran, man. We thank him for his service. We thank all the veterans for their service, man. With a heavy heart, I want to give a rest in peace to BET host and broadcasting veteran Angela Stribling.
2: Yes.
0: Passes away at the age of 58, unfortunately, from brain cancer, was reported by her husband.
3: Oh, could you give a special shout out for the rest in peace to the Mighty Sparrow?
0: And the Mighty Sparrow. Yes. At the age of 96.
3: 91.
0: 91. That's for the Caribbean community out there.
3: Exactly.
0: He was an iconic figure.
2: Yes.
0: The Mighty Sparrow.
1: For real.
0: All right. God's blessing, man. We'll be back tomorrow. The Chubb Rock Show. 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
1: One, two, three, come on. We got DJ Kool and Duncan Fresh. Rockin' to the beat, cause we are the best. We got Dougie Fresh and Biz Markie. Hey. Rockin' to the beat and the place to be. We got Biz Markie and DJ 20. So hit me with the horns and...

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